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6: Mainly clear overnight with a chance for storms. Lows level off around 63. South winds 8 to 15 miles an hour. Sunshine mixed with clouds at times. Saturday, slight chance for storms. Daytime highs approaching 77. Mainly clear sky. Saturday night, lows level off around 51. Mainly sunny and dry. Sunday and Monday, low 70s. Sunday, upper 70s by Monday. A peak at the extended shows, 82 Tuesday, 90 Wednesday, and 85 on Thursday. Right now, 84.
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6: Mainly clear overnight with a chance for storms. Lows level off around 63. South winds, 8 to 15 miles an hour. Sunshine mixed with clouds at times. Saturday, slight chance for storms. Daytime highs approaching 77. Mainly clear sky Saturday night. Lows level off around 51. Mainly sunny and dry Sunday and Monday. Low 70s Sunday, upper 70s by Monday. A peak at the extended shows, 82 Tuesday, 90 Wednesday, and 85 on Thursday. Right now, it's 82 degrees.
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4: The Flashback
5: Mainly clear overnight with a chance for storms. Lows level off around 63. South winds 8 to 15 miles an hour. Sunshine mixed with clouds at times. Saturday, slight chance for storms. Daytime highs approaching 77. Mainly clear sky. Saturday night, lows level off around 51. Mainly sunny and dry. Sunday and Monday, low 70s. Sunday, upper 70s by Monday. A peak at the extended shows, 82 Tuesday, 90 Wednesday, and 85 on Thursday. Right now, it's 82 degrees.
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Just put your paws

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2: Mainly clear overnight with a chance for storms. Lows level off around 63. South winds 8 to 15 miles an hour. Sunshine mixed with clouds at times. Saturday, slight chance for storms. Daytime highs approaching 77. Mainly clear sky Saturday night. Lows level off around 51. Mainly sunny and dry Sunday and Monday. Low 70s. Sunday, upper 70s by Monday. A peak at the extended shows, 82 Tuesday, 90 Wednesday, and 85 on Thursday. Currently, it's 81 degrees.
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5: Mainly clear overnight with a chance of thunderstorms. Lows around 63, south winds 8 to 15 miles per hour. Highs around 77, Saturday, slight chance for storms. Saturday night, lows around 51. Mainly clear skies and dry Sunday and Monday, low 70s, Sunday, upper 70s by Monday. Taking a look at the extended forecast, 83 Tuesday, 89 Wednesday, and 84 on Thursday. Right now, it's 77 degrees.
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4: Clear overnight with a chance of thunderstorms. Lows around 63. South

0: winds 8 to 15 miles per hour. Highs around 77. Saturday, slight chance for storms. Saturday night, lows around 51. Mainly clear skies and dry Sunday and Monday, low 70s. Sunday, upper 70s by Monday. Taking a look at the extended forecast, 83 Tuesday, 89 Wednesday, and 84 on Thursday. Right now, 75.
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8: Mainly clear overnight with a chance of thunderstorms.
9: Lows around 63, south winds 8 to 15 miles per hour. Highs around 77, Saturday, slight chance for storms. Saturday night, lows around 51. Mainly clear skies and dry, Sunday and Monday, low 70s, Sunday, upper 70s by Monday. Taking a look at the extended forecast, 83, Tuesday, 89, Wednesday, and 84 on Thursday. Right now, 75.
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0: 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It's your morning buzz on Clear 101. It's live. It's local.
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6: Mainly clear overnight with a chance of thunderstorms. Lows around 63, south winds 8 to 15 miles per hour. Highs around 77, Saturday, slight chance for storms. Saturday night, lows around 51. Mainly clear skies and dry, Sunday and Monday, low 70s, Sunday, upper 70s by Monday. Taking a look at the extended forecast, 83 Tuesday, 89 Wednesday, and 84 on Thursday. Right now, 73.
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4: Indeed.
5: Mainly clear overnight with a chance of thunderstorms. Lows around 63, south winds 8 to 15 miles per hour. Highs around 77, Saturday, slight chance for storms. Saturday night, lows around 51. Mainly clear skies and dry Sunday and Monday, low 70s, Sunday, upper 70s by Monday. Taking a look at the extended forecast, 83 Tuesday, 89 Wednesday, and 84 on Thursday. Right now, 73.
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4: Mainly clear overnight with a chance of thunderstorms. Lows around 63, south winds 8 to 15 miles per hour. Highs around 77, Saturday, slight chance for storms. Saturday night, lows around 51. Mainly clear skies and dry Sunday and Monday, low 70s, Sunday, upper 70s by Monday. Taking a look at the extended forecast, 83 Tuesday, 89 Wednesday, and 84 on Thursday. Right now, 72.
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1: More of your favorites from the 80s, 90s, and right now, straight ahead. Mainly clear overnight with a chance of thunderstorms. Lows around 63, south winds 8 to 15 miles per hour. Highs around 77, Saturday, slight chance for storms. Saturday night, lows around 51. Mainly clear skies and dry, Sunday and Monday, low 70s, Sunday, upper 70s by Monday. Taking a look at the extended forecast, 83, Tuesday, 89, Wednesday, and 84 on Thursday. Right now, 72.
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1: Mainly clear overnight with a chance of thunderstorms. Lows around 63, south winds 8 to 15 miles per hour. Highs around 77, Saturday, slight chance for storms. Saturday night, lows around 51. Mainly clear skies and dry Sunday and Monday, low 70s, Sunday, upper 70s by Monday. Taking a look at the extended forecast, 83 Tuesday, 89 Wednesday, and 84 on Thursday. Right now, 72.
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0: mainly clear skies overnight with a slight chance of thunderstorms. Lows around 63. South winds 8 to 15 miles per hour. Partly cloudy Saturday, chance of thunderstorms 76. Clear skies Saturday night 52. Low 70s Sunday, much warmer on Monday with highs in the upper 70s. Taking a look at the long range, 83 Tuesday, 89 Wednesday, and 84 on Thursday. Right now, it's 72 degrees.
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2: Mainly clear skies overnight with a slight chance of thunderstorms. Lows around 63. South winds 8 to 15 miles per hour. Partly cloudy Saturday. Chance of thunderstorms 76. Clear skies Saturday night 52. Low 70s Sunday. Much warmer on Monday with highs in the upper 70s. Taking a look at the long range, 83 Tuesday, 89 Wednesday, and 84 on Thursday. Currently 70.
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1: Mainly clear skies, overnight with a slight chance of thunderstorms. Lows around 63, south winds 8 to 15 miles per hour. Partly cloudy, Saturday, chance of thunderstorms 76. Clear skies, Saturday night 52. Low 70s, Sunday, much warmer on Monday with highs in the upper 70s. Taking a look at the long range, 83, Tuesday, 89, Wednesday, and 84 on Thursday. Currently 70.
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3: Mainly clear skies overnight with a slight chance of thunderstorms. Lows around 63. South winds 8 to 15 miles per hour. Partly cloudy Saturday. Chance of thunderstorms 76. Clear skies Saturday night 52. Low 70s Sunday. Much warmer on Monday with highs in the upper 70s. Taking a look at the long range, 83 Tuesday, 89 Wednesday, and 84 on Thursday. Right now, 68.
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3: Mainly clear skies overnight with a slight chance of thunderstorms. Lows around 63. South winds 8 to 15 miles per hour. Partly cloudy Saturday. Chance of thunderstorms 76. Clear skies Saturday night 52. Low 70s Sunday. Much warmer on Monday with highs in the upper 70s. Taking a look at the long range, 83 Tuesday, 89 Wednesday, and 84 on Thursday. Right now, 68.
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1: Mainly clear skies overnight with a slight chance of thunderstorms. Lows around 63. South winds 8 to 15 miles per hour. Partly cloudy.

0: Saturday, chance of thunderstorms, 76. Clear skies, Saturday night, 52. Low 70s, Sunday, much warmer on Monday, with highs in the upper 70s. Taking a look at the long range, 83, Tuesday, 89, Wednesday, and 84 on Thursday. Right now, it's 66 degrees.
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1: 250 years ago, freedom wasn't broadcast. 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
1: Mainly clear skies overnight with a slight chance of thunderstorms. Lows around 63. South winds 8 to 15 miles per hour. Partly cloudy Saturday. Chance of thunderstorms 76. Clear skies Saturday night 52. Low 70s Sunday. Much warmer on Monday with highs in the upper 70s. Taking a look at the long range, 83 Tuesday, 89 Wednesday, and 84 on Thursday. Right now, 68.
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1: Mainly clear skies overnight with a slight chance of thunderstorms. Lows around 63. South winds 8 to 15 miles per hour. Partly cloudy Saturday. Chance of thunderstorms 76. Clear skies Saturday night 52. Low 70s Sunday. Much warmer on Monday with highs in the upper 70s. Taking a look at the long range, 83 Tuesday, 89 Wednesday, and 84 on Thursday. Right now, 68.
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0: National Weather Service in Omaha has issued a severe thunderstorm warning for northwestern Boone County in northeastern Nebraska until 5:45 a.m. At 4:53 a.m., a severe thunderstorm was located 10 miles east of Bartlett, or 21 miles northwest of Albion, moving east at 25 miles per hour. Expected hazards include 60 miles per hour wind gusts and quarter-size hail. This is a radar-indicated threat. Impact, hail damage to vehicles is expected. Expect wind damage to roofs, siding, and trees. Locations impacted include Petersburg. For your protection, move to an interior room on the lowest floor of a building. Repeating, a severe thunderstorm warning has been issued until 5:45 a.m. for the following county, Boone, Nebraska.
1: Including District. I'm weatherology meteorologist Regina Cole.

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1: Chance of thunderstorms today. Otherwise, sunshine mixed with clouds at times. Daytime highs approaching 76. Winds out of the north, 8 to 15 miles per hour. Clear skies tonight. Lows dip down to about 52. High temperatures reach up to 72. Tomorrow, ample sunshine expected. Mainly clear skies Monday, with daytime highs approaching 80. 83 Tuesday. Taking a look at the extended forecast, 89 Wednesday, 84 Thursday, and 87 on Friday. Currently, it's 62 degrees.
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This is weatherology meteorologist Michael Carroll with a severe weather update. Still have a severe thunderstorm warning, including north central and northwestern Boone County, and that continues until 5:45 central time. Right now tracking a strong storm around 12 miles to the east of Bartlett, and that storm working off to the east at 30 miles per hour. The storm capable of some quarter-size hail as well as straight-line wind gusts to 60 miles per hour. So if you want to seek shelter in a sturdy structure, staying away from windows in areas like Rayville, Petersburg, as well as Loretto. So to recap, that severe thunderstorm warning for north central and northwestern Boone County continues until 5:45 this morning. 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

National Weather Service in Omaha has issued a severe thunderstorm warning for central Boone County in northeastern Nebraska until 6:15 a.m. At 5:32 a.m., a severe thunderstorm was located 5 miles north of Primrose, or 13 miles west of Albion, moving east at 25 miles per hour. Expected hazards include 60 miles per hour wind gusts and quarter-size hail,

This is a radar-indicated threat. Impact, hail damage to vehicles is expected. Expect wind damage to roofs, siding, and trees. Locations impacted include Albion. For your protection, move to an interior room on the lowest floor of a building. Repeating, a severe thunderstorm warning has been issued until 06:15 a.m. for the following county: Boone, Nebraska,

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8: Chance of thunderstorms today. Otherwise, sunshine mixed with clouds at times. Daytime highs approaching 76. Winds out of the north, 8 to 15 miles per hour. Clear skies tonight. Lows dip down to about 52. High temperatures reach up to 72. Tomorrow, ample sunshine expected. Mainly clear skies Monday, with daytime highs approaching 80. 83 Tuesday. Taking a look at the extended forecast, 89 Wednesday, 84 Thursday, and 87 on Friday. Currently, it's 62 degrees.
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This is weatherology meteorologist Michael Caro with a severe weather update. Still tracking a severe thunderstorm warning across central portions of Boone County, and that goes until 6:15 this morning. Right now, strongest portion of the storm just to the southwest of Loretto, and that storm working off to the east-southeast, moving at 25 miles per hour. The storm now capable of up to some ping pong ball sized hail, as well as damaging wind gusts to around 60 miles per hour. So do want to seek shelter in areas, especially just to the north of Primrose, over to near Albion at this time, as that storm continues to push off to the east and southeast. So to recap, still that severe thunderstorm warning for central Boone County that goes until 6:15 central time. 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I'm weatherology meteorologist Michael Caro.

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5: Chance for storms today. Otherwise, sunshine mixed with clouds at times. Daytime highs approaching 76. Winds out of the north, 8 to 15 miles per hour. Clear skies tonight. Lows level off around 52. High temperatures reach up to 72. Tomorrow, mainly sunny skies. Mainly clear skies Monday, with daytime highs approaching 80. 83 Tuesday. A peek at the extended shows, 89 Wednesday, 84 Thursday, and 87 on Friday. Right now, 64.
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9: Chance for storms today. Otherwise, sunshine mixed with clouds at times. Daytime highs approaching 76. Winds out of the north, 8 to 15 miles per hour. Clear skies tonight. Lows level off around 52. High temperatures reach up to 72. Tomorrow, mainly sunny skies. Mainly clear skies Monday, with daytime highs approaching 80. 83 Tuesday. A peek at the extended shows. 89 Wednesday. 84 Thursday. And 87 on Friday. Right now, 64.
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The National Weather Service in Omaha has issued a severe thunderstorm warning for Colfax County in northeastern Nebraska, northeastern Platte County in northeastern Nebraska, until 7:45 a.m. At 6:59 a.m., a severe thunderstorm was located over Platte Center, or 10 miles northwest of Columbus, moving east at 40 miles per hour. Expected hazards include 60 miles per hour wind gusts and quarter-size hail. This is a radar-indicated threat. Impact, hail damage to vehicles is expected. Expect wind damage to roofs, siding, and trees. This severe thunderstorm will be near Lakeview around 7:05 a.m. For your protection, move to an interior room on the lowest floor of a building. Repeating, a severe thunderstorm warning has been issued until 7:45 a.m. for the following counties in Nebraska, Colfax, and Platte.

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7: Chance of severe thunderstorms today. Otherwise, sunshine mixed with clouds at times. High temperatures reach up to 76. Winds out of the north, 8 to 15 miles per hour. Clear skies. Tonight, lows dip down to about 52. Daytime highs approaching 72. Tomorrow, mainly clear skies. High temperatures reach up to 80 Monday under mainly sunny skies. 83 Tuesday. A peek at the extended shows. 89 Wednesday. 84 Thursday. And 87 on Friday. Currently, it's 66 degrees.
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10: Chance of severe thunderstorms today. Otherwise, sunshine mixed with clouds at times. High temperatures reach up to 76. Winds out of the north, 8 to 15 miles per hour. Clear skies tonight. Lows dip down to about 52. Daytime highs approaching 72. Tomorrow, mainly clear skies. High temperatures reach up to 80 Monday under mainly sunny skies. 83 Tuesday. A peek at the extended shows. 89 Wednesday. 84 Thursday. And 87 on Friday. Currently, it's 61 degrees.
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10: Chance of severe thunderstorms today. Otherwise, sunshine mixed with clouds at times. High temperatures reach up to 76. Winds out of the north, 8 to 15 miles per hour. Lows dip down to about 52. Tonight, clear skies. Mainly clear. Tomorrow, daytime highs approaching 72. Mainly clear skies, Monday, with daytime highs approaching 80. 82, Tuesday. A peek at the extended shows, 89, Wednesday, 82, Thursday, and 86, on Friday. Currently, 61.
11: Tired of that annoying alarm clock buzz getting you out of bed every morning? We've got something, well, a little less annoying to get you going every morning. 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

This is weatherology meteorologist Michael Caro with a severe weather update. Do have a new severe thunderstorm warning, including southeastern portions of Dodge County, that continues until 9 o'clock this morning. Tracking a strong storm, lucky to near Fremont. That storm working off to the east at 45 miles per hour. Watch out for some quarter-size hail and straight-line wind gusts to 60 miles per hour with the storm. So do want to seek shelter indoors in areas like Fremont as well as Englewood as that storm continues that easterly direction. Again, to recap, new severe thunderstorm warning for southeastern Dodge County goes until 9 o'clock Central Time. 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I'm weatherology meteorologist Michael Caro.

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6: Chance of severe thunderstorms today. Otherwise, sunshine mixed with clouds at times. High temperatures reach up to 76. Winds out of the north, 8 to 15 miles per hour. Lows dip down to about 52. Tonight, clear skies. Mainly clear. Tomorrow, daytime highs approaching 72. Mainly clear skies. Monday, with daytime highs approaching 80. 82. Tuesday. A peek at the extended shows. 89. Wednesday. 82. Thursday. And 86. On Friday. Right now, it's 63 degrees.
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7: Welcome, everybody. Eric Johnson with you. This is the Raider Corner, and it's time now to talk. Coach Saint, and it's been a hot minute, my friend. First off, how you doing?
8: Pretty good, Eric. How are you?
7: I'm doing good. I did not realize time flies when we're having fun, and for you, season has concluded, and kind of good to give us kind of a recap of, you know, how everything kind of transpired. Tell us a little bit about the tail end of the season. How did everything go?
8: Yeah, for sure. Our spring season is actually kind of a smaller season, so we didn't have too much going on. Thankfully, with a warm February, we were able to start practice pretty early this year. And then we only had about 3 shoots. So starting in March, we had a shoot in Brainerd, Nebraska, which was

0: Concordia Bulldog invite. And then the week after, we had a shoot in North Platte, Nebraska with NCTA. And then we capped it off a couple weeks later in San Antonio, Texas at the ACY Nationals.
1: How did the Raiders fare overall? I mean, obviously, that's an open-ended question for you as a coach. You're probably like, oh, we could have done better, but
0: for sure.
1: Personal side there, how did you feel? How did the season end in your account?
0: For sure. So the first event, the Bulldog invite, obviously, when we go to events like that, they're kind of open invitationals to schools with shooting teams. So there are plenty of four-year schools, a couple of two-year schools. So I always like to look at where we are, obviously against everybody, but then also where we are against community colleges as well. The first event was Sporting Clays only. So I don't know if you remember the first time we talked, we shoot what I consider the three main events, trap, skeet, Sporting Clays, and then three offshoots of those, double skeet, double strap, and super sporting. So our first event was Sporting Clays and Super Sporting. We shot a 300 with them, and we did all right. So Sporting Clays is one of the harder games to learn and get kids used to. So many different variety of targets. So I was pleased with their performance coming out of the gate, where we had a little bit of a longer winter. Well, it was actually kind of a short winter, but where they had a stint where they weren't shooting as much. Coming back through February, they shot pretty well at the Sporting Clays event. I was really excited with the NCTA shoot. There were a few things we could have cleaned up. We ended up taking second HOA at that event, and it was a 300. It was just the classic trap skeet Sporting Clays. But they shot it decently well and ended up taking second place at that event. In that event, all but one school was 2-year. So it was a pretty good indicator of kind of where we sat against some of the other 2-year schools in our area. And then we went to nationals, and, you know, we had some pretty lofty goals going into nationals. We know we're capable of doing cool things, and that was kind of our overall theme going down there, is let's see if we can't do something cool. Because nobody expects the second year team, you know, come down, you know, just.
1: Well, that's just it. I don't think no one ever realizes this. You guys are very young, you know,
0: yes,
1: overall.
0: Very young team. But we do have quite a bit of experience. And what I liked about this year's national performance, as opposed to obviously last year's, is, you know, you can always see that year to year with individuals, but it was nice to see that team wide, where it was everybody's first year last year. And then this year it was, you know, I graduated a few last year, but not as many as I'm graduating this year. And you could see the overall performance of the team jump by a large margin. So it was nice to see that spike in that improvement in scores. I think there was only one event where we didn't improve. And the event we didn't improve, we tied.
1: And
0: our previous year scores.
1: Okay, so overall, okay. Right. So, I mean, with you're talking about with graduation and whatnot, how many are leaving the program?
0: So I currently have a team of 20. Okay. We're graduating 7 this year, if my count is right.
1: That's a good chunk of the team there. Talk a little bit about the 7 that are leaving. Give them the flowers where credit's due, I guess. Let's talk about the ones that are leaving the program.
0: Yeah, for sure. So we're losing, you know, there's a few that, well, all of them are obviously going to be missed, but there's a few standouts that, I'll point out. Gabe Grove, he is one of them this year. He was our top shooter at Nationals. Well, tied for our top shooter at Nationals, out of the HOA. And he ran a couple of hundreds in skeet this year and has always been a top performer for us. He's going to be one that we'll have to look to replace and bring someone up to kind of fill his shoes. Bryce Schuster, he's really good trap shooter, really good overall shooter, but a really good trap shooter. He's one of them that ran his 100 in at the Lincoln shoot in our fall. So he'll be looking. He'll be one we need to fill some shoes with as well. Let me look at all my names real quick so I don't forget anybody. There's seven of them. I want to make sure I get everybody mentioned. Dalton Sinsel, he's another one of my graduates. He actually followed me when my previous job, before I came to Central, I was coaching him there, and he's kind of filled out his eligibility for us. He's always been kind of a foundational member for us, where he had more experience coming in than the rest of them. He's always he's going to be one that the experience he brings and the scores he can shoot are going to be missed as well. And then there's several that, you know, Cyrus Boston, he's made so much progress, and he's starting to put up some team scores and starting to shoot really well, where I only have 2 years with some of these kids. You know, I know they're good shooters, but you only get so much time with them. He has made so much progress. I was hoping he could stay with me for a third year. So he started performing really, really well this year, and started to put up some team scores for us, posted a couple of scores for us at Nationals, and I'm gonna miss him as well. Cody Collins is the same. He's one of those that he's made so much progress. And actually, Cody's one of my favorites, because as we started last year, of the shooters, you know, I'm the only one who really knew what was going on here. All 14 of my shooters last year were kind of coming in blind as to what we were actually doing. And the first practice, I'll never forget Cody's face, because his eyes were about this big. He'd never seen a skeet field before. He'd only shot trap. And I was like, oh, man, I don't know if this kid's going to come back for the second practice. But he stepped through it with me, and he became a really, really solid shooter. So he's going to be missed as well.
1: Well, and, you know, you're out there on the recruiting trail, and I know you can't give all the secrets out, Coach, but where has been kind of your areas to emphasize that you're out there recruiting? Tell us a little about it. What areas of the state, or I guess out of state, that you're kind of looking at?
0: Yeah, for sure. Honestly, the bigger ones right now, actually tomorrow, they're in Grand Island. They're having the Nebraska State YESS shoot. So I'm going to probably go set up a table there for part of the weekend. Unfortunately, I have some other duties and I can't necessarily be there all weekend, but I'm going to set up a table for what little time I can. And then the week after, so not this weekend, but next weekend, we're having, here in Donovan, which is just up the road from us, they're having probably the biggest youth trap shoot in the state. It always draws, you know, several thousand kids to it. The Cornhusker, I believe they call it the Cornhusker State Shoot. No, they call it the Cornhusker Trap Shoot. That's
1: there you go. There you go. Yeah. So
0: it's always a huge event. A lot of the recruits I have already signed are going to be there. A lot of the recruits that I'm talking to and hopefully going to get some paperwork filled out soon with are going to be there. So it's a good event to, as best I can, see all of them in one spot.
1: You're going to have your hands full, Coach.
0: We're going to be busy.
1: Coach, appreciate the time as always. For Coach Saint, I'm Eric Johnson, saying so long for now. And, of course, go Raiders.

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12: 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It's live. It's local.
13: 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I want to know what's happening here.
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3: Slight chance of thunderstorms today. Otherwise, sunshine mixed with clouds at times. Daytime highs approaching 76. Northerly winds 8 to 15 miles per hour. Lows level off around 52. Tonight, clear skies. Mainly clear skies. Tomorrow, high temperatures reach up to 72. Daytime highs approaching 80. Monday, under mainly clear skies. 82. Tuesday. Taking a look at the extended forecast, 89 Wednesday, 82 Thursday, and 86 on Friday. Currently, it's 68 degrees.
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7: Slight chance of thunderstorms today. Otherwise, sunshine mixed with clouds at times. Daytime highs approaching 76. Northerly winds 8 to 15 miles per hour. Lows level off around 52. Tonight, clear skies. Mainly clear skies. Tomorrow, high temperatures reach up to 72. Daytime highs approaching 80. Monday, under mainly clear skies. 82. Tuesday. Taking a look at the extended forecast. 89. Wednesday. 82. Thursday. And 86. On Friday. Currently, it's 72 degrees.
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6: Slight chance of thunderstorms this afternoon. Otherwise, sunshine mixed with clouds at times. Daytime highs approaching 76. Winds out of the north, 10 to 15 miles per hour. Clear skies. Tonight, lows dip down to about 52. Daytime highs approaching 72. Tomorrow, mainly sunny skies. Highs level off around 80. Monday, under mainly sunny skies. 82. Tuesday. A peak at the extended shows. 89. Wednesday.

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5: Slight chance of thunderstorms this afternoon.
6: Otherwise, sunshine mixed with clouds at times.
5: Daytime highs approaching 76. Winds out of the north, 10 to 15 miles per hour. Clear skies. Tonight, lows dip down to about 52. Daytime highs approaching 72. Tomorrow, mainly sunny skies. Highs level off around 80. Monday, under mainly sunny skies. 82. Tuesday, a peak at the extended shows. 89. Wednesday, 82. Thursday, and 86 on Friday. Right now, it's 73 degrees.
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0: Daytime highs approaching 77 this afternoon under overcast skies with a slight chance of thunderstorms. Winds out of the north, 10 to 15 miles per hour. Mainly clear skies. Tonight, slight chance for storms, lows around 52. Bright sunshine expected. Tomorrow, high temperatures reach up to 74. Lots of sunshine. Monday, with a high of 79. 82. Tuesday. Looking at the long range, 89. Wednesday, 82. Thursday, and 86 on Friday. Currently, 75.
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6: Daytime highs approaching 77 this afternoon under overcast skies with a slight chance of thunderstorms. Winds out of the north, 10 to 15 miles per hour. Mainly clear skies tonight, slight chance for storms, lows around 52. Bright sunshine expected tomorrow, high temperatures reach up to 74. Lots of sunshine Monday with a high of 79. 82 Tuesday. Looking at the long range, 89 Wednesday, 82 Thursday, and 86 on Friday. Currently 75.
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10: Chance for storms this afternoon. Otherwise, mainly cloudy skies expected. Daytime highs approaching 77. Northerly winds 10 to 20 miles an hour. Slight chance of thunderstorms. Tonight, lows level off around 52. Mainly clear skies. High of 74. Tomorrow, bright sunshine. Mainly clear sky Monday with daytime highs approaching 79. 82 Tuesday. Looking further out, 89 Wednesday, 82 Thursday, and 86 on Friday. Currently, 76.
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4: Chance for storms this afternoon. Otherwise, mainly cloudy skies expected. Daytime highs approaching 77. Northerly winds 10 to 20 miles an hour. Slight chance of thunderstorms. Tonight, lows level off around 52. Mainly clear skies. High of 74. Tomorrow, bright sunshine. Mainly clear sky Monday with daytime highs approaching 79. 82 Tuesday. Looking further out, 89 Wednesday, 82 Thursday, and 86 on Friday. Right now, 79.
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3: Slight chance for storms this afternoon. Otherwise, mainly cloudy skies expected. Highs level off around 79. North winds 10 to 20 miles an hour. Chance thunderstorms tonight. Lows level off around 52. Mainly clear skies. Tomorrow, high of 74. Mainly sunny skies Monday with highs around 79. 82 Tuesday. A peak at the extended shows 91 Wednesday, 82 Thursday, and 87 on Friday. Right now, 77.
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10: Slight chance for storms this afternoon. Otherwise, mainly cloudy skies expected. Highs level off around 79. North winds 10 to 20 miles an hour. Chance of thunderstorms tonight. Lows level off around 52. Mainly clear skies. Tomorrow, high of 74. Mainly sunny skies Monday, with highs around 79. 82 Tuesday. A peak at the extended shows 91 Wednesday, 82 Thursday, and 87 on Friday. Currently 75.
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0: 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It's live. It's local.
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6: Chance thunderstorms tonight, otherwise mainly clear skies. Lows level off around 52. Northerly winds 8 to 15 miles an hour. Ample sunshine expected tomorrow. Daytime highs approaching 74. Lows level off around 51. Tomorrow night, mainly clear skies. Highs level off around 79. Monday, under mainly clear skies. 82 Tuesday. Taking a look at the extended forecast. 91 Wednesday. 82 Thursday. And 87 on Friday. Currently 73.
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5: Chance thunderstorms tonight, otherwise mainly clear skies. Lows level off around 52. Northerly winds 8 to 15 miles an hour. Ample sunshine expected tomorrow. Daytime highs approaching 74. Lows level off around 51. Tomorrow night, mainly clear skies. Highs level off around 79. Monday, under mainly clear skies. 82. Tuesday, taking a look at the extended forecast. 91. Wednesday, 82. Thursday, and 87 on Friday. Right now, it's 72 degrees.
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6: Chance of thunderstorms tonight. Otherwise, mainly clear skies. Lows level off around 52. Northerly winds 8 to 15 miles an hour. Ample sunshine expected tomorrow. Daytime highs approaching 74. Lows level off around 51. Tomorrow night, mainly clear skies. Highs level off around 79. Monday, under mainly clear skies. 82. Tuesday, taking a look at the extended forecast. 91. Wednesday, 82. Thursday, and 87 on Friday. Currently, 7.
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0: to 74. Lows dip down to about 51. Sunday night, mainly clear skies. Daytime highs approaching 79. Monday, under mainly sunny skies. 82 Tuesday. Taking a look at the extended forecast, 91 Wednesday, 82 Thursday, and 87 on Friday. Right now, it's 70 degrees.
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1: Mainly clear overnight with a chance of thunderstorms. Lows dip down to about 52. North winds 8 to 15 miles an hour. Ample sunshine expected Sunday. High temperatures reach up to 74. Lows dip down to about 51. Sunday night, mainly clear skies. Daytime highs approaching 79. Monday, under mainly sunny skies. 82 Tuesday. Taking a look at the extended forecast, 91 Wednesday, 82 Thursday, and 87 on Friday. Currently, 72.
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1: overnight
0: with a chance of thunderstorms.
1: Lows dip down to about 52.
0: North winds
1: 8 to 15 miles an hour.
0: Ample sunshine expected Sunday.
1: High temperatures reach up to 74.
0: Lows dip down to about 51.
1: Sunday night, mainly clear skies.
0: Daytime highs approaching 79.
1: Monday,
0: under mainly sunny skies.
1: 82
0: Tuesday.
1: Taking a look at the extended forecast,
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1: Mainly clear overnight with a chance of thunderstorms. Lows dip down to about 52. North winds 8 to 15 miles an hour. Ample sunshine expected Sunday. High temperatures reach up to 74. Lows dip down to about 51. Sunday night, mainly clear skies. Daytime highs approaching 79. Monday, under mainly sunny skies. 82 Tuesday. Taking a look at the extended forecast, 91 Wednesday, 82 Thursday, and 87 on Friday. Currently, 71.
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